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Ray Parker Jr. with his group Radio and their final album, A Woman Needs Love, and the title track from that album, big hit, A Woman Needs Love Just Like You Do, and that's The Lost 45 today here on 94.7.

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1: Lana with the Beach Boys before that. Daybreak Over the Ocean and All You Zombies from the Hooters. It's 5:30 weather-wise all over the place. Late shower tomorrow, mostly sunny on Saturday. Possible shower on Sunday and Monday. Back to mostly sunny for Tuesday. Then the showers come back again. Temperatures, the tops 23 degrees pretty well right through to Tuesday. Drops down to

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0: The Let's Think About Living guy, Bob Lumen, with another of his hits, The Great Snowman. And we'll take it out this hour in the Rock and Roll Milk Bar with the Collins Kids. Great bit of rockabilly called Hoy Hoy.
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There you go. It's off the Foreigners chart, topping album of 1984, Agent Provocateur. And that album is our album of the week all week, and it's being sponsored by Triple M Flooring. 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